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Crisis response 288, KDEC 7.

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K-Deck 9.

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K-2.

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Is on 3 miles an hour, and we're 2 lanes, and it's a good chance.

1-9-10, westbound 157.

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Paydeck 7. Engine 707. Paydeck 9. 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Engine 707. Paydeck 9.

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Engine 11, heavy rescue tender 8, car 957 south, Italian 2, and car 957 north. 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

Out of Iowa, Falstaff, Adam, 1-8-1.

1333, you've been able to clear for debris westbound 60 at 139. Give me a 10-foot-long piece of metal in the right lane. Here's the checking 17 vertical.

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Paydeck 9. 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South Apache Road. Engine 706. Paydeck 9. Engine 277. Paydeck 7. Abdominal pain. 3332. West Venice Way. Engine 277. Paydeck 7.

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KDEX 7. 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Meta 281. KDEX 7.

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It's over to B-59 at the residence. 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

0: Ladder Tender 24, K-9, 962, I-10 at North 51st Avenue westbound west up. Ladder Tender 24, K-9. Engine 62, Engine 173, LA 175, Italian 171, Engine 172, Utility 171, Engine 161, Ladder 161, Maricopa 175, Engine 171, Italian 181, West Deputy, and Italian 3. Fire Channel A6, Working Fire, 107th Avenue and Miami Avenue. Engine 62. Engine 173, LA 175, Italian 171, Engine 171.
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2: Advise there's no one at this residence. Depending on how long MTSO will be, we can wait for it.
1: Copy. Engine 85, no one is at the residence. Just an update on MTSO. Mentioned nobody's assigned to this call. Might take them a while, but she is trying to expedite it.
3: Service. We do have a callback number for the patient who is having some damage.

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0: no contact with that debris, but I'm going to have traffic 60 westbound at 178 up on the off ramp.
1: 10-1-1.
0: 64
1: Okay.
2: Person, 220, South 12th Avenue, Engine 3, KDEC 8.
1: Mission 3288, Century 9, Bully William Adams, 640, expires December of 2027, 2005, G. Bully William, 3 out of CX, 7258.

110 Charlotte.

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0: Everyone, I'm ATV First Ambulance from First Avenue in Jackson. Subject is Eugene Glass, Peter Blue, 6'1", 1946, 80 years of age, black belt, 5'11", over 168, bald, over brown. Unknown left, clothing description, but uses a red walker. Last seen on foot in the area of First Avenue in Jackson and Phoenix. Suffers from a medical condition that may cause him to become easily confused at each and every hour.
1: 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If you can give us an update on the patient.

0: Ladder 10, NRSC 918, K-9, 962 involving a pedestrian, 27th Avenue and Indian School Road. Ladder 10, NRSC 918.
1: We'll turn around if I need to. Now, the launching is

debris for 202 at 43 on the southbound side. 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
1: Army 1, 5, 41.
0: Van Buren Street. 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

0: 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Engine 343, Payback 8.
1: Oh,

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K-Deck 8. Overdose. 220. South 12th Avenue. SQ-903. K-Deck 8.

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Engine 288, K-7.

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South 94th Street. 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Page 7.

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K-Duck 8. 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East Guadalupe Road. 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K-Duck 8.

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Engine 22, K-Deck 9.

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0: We isolated the smell of the gas to the stove, one of the burners was left on. Go ahead and cancel the gas. You don't need to turn over the homeowner.
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Attack 19. And Attack 2. Fire Channel A7. 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Sky Harbor North Runway 26. Dome 2. Battalion 19. Rescue 19. Firm 1. Firm 3. Attack 19. And Attack 2. Fire Channel A7.

0: traffic westbound 202 at 50.
1: Go ahead.

0: 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It is negative 229 at AT-260.
1: Special call, net at 288, page at 7. 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
2: 1140 on district 13.
0: Yes, sir, guys.
2: Page at 7. I have a unit over the 4 block, unit 60207, or units tied up 10-2-3-50.
0: Well, let me take a look, sir. I'll pull that district up. Do you want to be on my district or do you want to just be on theirs? I moved you over on accident.

0: 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You're at 6203 westbound, please.
1: 10-4,
0: copy. And this is going to be multiple callers. Match 1019 for a King French Road section. I'm sorry, cross street. A male driver in a Cadillac having a medical emergency. Crash in his RP. It is a 962. I'll get that modified for you at 18209. 1332, are you going to... 1145.
1: Left 518 called out. Next thing is your squad. He'll take this bill.
0: Timber copy. 1332 copy. 1158 will take this bill.
2: 1148.
0: Yes, 1148 said they called out 1158 and he will take this bill. You just need to control the scene. Timber copy. So the vehicle descriptions are going to be a Cadillac. Good night, sir. Thank you. And the Cadillac is one of the vehicles in the white SUV.
3: 43 and engine 32,
0: page 7. 1332. It looks like the additional two vehicles are 97 blocking with fire to 97. I don't know if the additional vehicles are involved. They're just helping at 1828.
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1: Telecopy.
0: And what kind of vehicle was in the westbound lane again?
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K-9. Abdominal pain. 845. West Southern Avenue. 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K-9.

Charlie Road, Milwaukee, 91653 westbound. Step off, see if it's still there when you get closer. Green truck, 1843.

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0: 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Driver is inside the vehicle. 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
0: 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US 60177 westbound. 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

Copy, 9-1, 10-2, 10-2, 10-2, 10-2, 10-2, 10-2, 10-2, 10-2, 10-2, 10-2, 10-2, 10-2, 10-2, 10-2, 10-2, 10-2, 10-2, 10-2, 10-2, 10-2, 10-2, 10-2, 10-2, 10-2, 10-2, 10-2, 10-2, 10-2, 10-2, 10-2, 10-2, 10-2, 10-2, 10-2, 10-2, 10-2, 10-2, 10-2, 10-2, 10-2, 10-2, 10-2, 10-2, 10-2, 10-2, 10-2, 10-2, 10-2, 10-2, 10-2, 10-2, 10-2, 10-2, 10-2, 10-2, 10-2, 10-2, 10-2, 10-2, 10-2, 10-2, 10-2, 10-2, 10-2, 10-2, 10-2, 10-2, 10-2, 10-2, 10-2, 10-2, 10-2, 10-2, 10-2

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K-8. Just Payne. 2922 North 39th Street. Rescue 13. K-8.

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K-Deck 8. Fall injury. 2500 East Van Buren Street. Rescue 11. K-Deck 8.

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0: 77 westbound.
1: Thank you.

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0: 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Did you have a Ram truck involved in yours?
1: Ma'am, my witness also said no other vehicle was involved.
0: Yes, I think you're done.

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Another vehicle is going to be off left. 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You're going to be looking for a blue Grand Victoria and a gray Toyota Camaro. 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
1: So, ATC has a negative contact spin, 52nd Street to the 51.
0: Well, the RP never called it.
1: That's affirmative, no other caller.
0: 10-4, we've closed it up for now, unless you can call back.
1: Check my copy, 19 to the

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North LaFord Avenue. 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North Balkan Lane. 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
0: Demo off. 2014 negative 1029, 0 William Adam, 1 Young Victor Express, 3 2027, 2017 Chevy Camaro out of Mesa. And can we get that vehicle off right?
2: No, sir.
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East Apache Boulevard. Medic 271. Theta 7.

0: 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Let's try to lift this off to 40th Street.
1: Tampa copied. 1335 copy back.
0: Yes, sir. We're passing them right now, west outside. Where is the movie started?
1: 2014 started west.
0: 2014 started at 32nd Street.
1: 32nd Street, 1950. $2,000 of damage is coming off the Alma School just south of 1970.
2: Ladder 289, KJ 7, Silverton, 900, North Dual Road. Ladder 289, KJ 7.
1: Correction 1, 2027 on a 2018 Toyota Tacoma out of Chevy at 19 to 900.

Black truck on the number one lane for 1335 at 929.

0: Calgary traffic, westbound 6186.
1: On a 2018 Toyota Highland, address out of Chandler at 1931.

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Difficulty breathing, 8218, South 7th Street. Rescue 22, KDEC 8.

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Just Paying. 11,614 West Citrus Grove Way. Maricopa 171 and Ladder Tender 175. Pay Deck 9.

to Lockheed 2230 northbound for a blue. One Toyota Mini crossover, Arizona Dora 2 Adam 5 Boy Lincoln 101. Drive up your speed, not down while driving, not able to maintain. Almost causing collisions. There is a. The 2022 Toyota Corolla, Santa Mesa at 1955.

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2: 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Negative 2 9 2 6 2 2 1 0 9 negative 2 9 5 7 2 0 2 6 2 0 18 Audi S5 1937.

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2: District 11 is looking for DRE for the hospital at Four Peaks for some city collision. Do we have any DREs on duty in the squad?

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U.S. 60 at AS 189.

locate Flag Pin 158 westbound for a silver older sedan. That's a historic 628, almost hitting parking and other vehicles. Driving on the highway, he was driving on sidewalk and almost hit a bus stop off of Warner. Male driver, brown hair, lost visual, 1936.

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1: Only
2: Westbound 60186.
0: Thank you, sir. And
2: 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Payback 9. Just change. 5212 South 223rd Avenue. Medic 3242 and engine 701. Payback 9.

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0: 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East Country Shadows Road. Medic 2811. 87.
2: 2011 traffic. The westbound US 60 at 184.
3: 2011, Mary Henry Adam, 455, is going to be negative 1029. And 1028 AM, 2006 Toyota Scion out of Phoenix, 19.90.
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0: able to secure the meter to the house, but that there is going to be an audible leak from the supply in his home itself. That 9-1.
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East Way Road. 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K-8.

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Injured person, 625, North Galvin Parkway. Engine 275, K-Deck 8.

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1: 6202, North 16th Street, Engine 17, K-8.

0: 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East Waterloo.
1: 213-31, Con 34, US 6172, westbound between Kyrene and Priest. Off left. It has seven females trying to wave down to help, but they're looking for a white, sorry, silver Hyundai SUV with a hood up. 1929.
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0: 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Payback 7.
1: District 11, have a good evening.
2: 1363, good day, 2800.

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Difficulty breathing. 3505, West Minton Road. Engine 39, paid at 9.

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Jet 17 and engine 20. K-Deck 8.

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Central Call Rescue 61. KDEC 8. Altered level of consciousness. 6202, North 16th Street. Rescue 61. KDEC 8. Special call rescue 29. KDEC 8. Injured person. 625, North Galvin Parkway. Rescue 29. KDEC 8. Special call rescue 58. KDEC 9. Difficulty breathing. 3505, West Minton Road. Rescue 58. KDEC 9.

now riding on the

services. Priority 1 East Hill is currently in District 6, westbound, 10 from 175. They're asking if we can have some standby at the county line. It's a dark gray Toyota Camry, Arizona 54 out of 904, and a black Tesla. They keep busting the RPM, or RP's former law enforcement.

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1: Evacuator 20 here, driving here.
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1: Medic 281 and engine 257, KDEC 7, seizure, 1646, deep talk in place. Medic 281 and engine

Thank you.

0: make sure they block the westbound traffic. 66, be advised, Hotel 1721 and myself are going to be on this crew team ready up this priority warning show. We're at Blue Mountain 178.
1: Looks like the RP has now exited at Riggs Road. He doesn't think the ATL vehicle saw him due to semis getting in the way and trying to find out if he wants to contact.

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Engine 343, K-Deck 8.

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Ladder Tender 22, K Deck 8. Person choking. 706 East Southern Avenue. Ladder Tender 22, K Deck 8. Special call rescue 32, K Deck 8. Kill person. 10601 South 42nd Street. Rescue 32, K Deck 8.

Delta Tango Oscar vehicle, gonna be eastbound 60 just east of 186, eastbound 60 east of Hickory. The bus for it's gonna be Tahoe in the center lane. Have some lights on it, almost getting hit by other vehicles. Happy 187 eastbound, our peace calls available, no further 2030.

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Pay deck 8. 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FQ-22. Pay deck 8.

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Paydeck 9. Overdose. 3508. West State Line Road. Engine 58. Paydeck 9.

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to be terminated. 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

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K-Deck 7. Minor fall injury. 101. South Yucca Street. Engine 283. K-Deck 7.

0: 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Page at 7. Injured person. 38024. Retma Park Street. Battered tender 571. Page at 7.
1: The 2022 GMC Yukon to a subject out of Buckeye. 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

0: 17, copy traffic, 2-2 eastbound at 59, moving a flag, Kia with a 2-4-2-8, that's a block from there.
1: Vehicle's Kia Optima. I'll double check on the 2-8.

0: Santa Monica, animal problem is going to be northbound 101 at 58. Ortiz reporting a white duck walking on the shoulder that looks like someone's pet.
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0: 17, can you come in 926 to Black for 20 day?
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0: 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I'll be code 2 east and west.
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1: 2012, 10-4, 2054.

0: turn and grab it. And I am now trying to catch up to two street racers on northbound 101 coming up to the 16 of TSU with you guys.
1: Fall
0: injury. North 114th Avenue. 2012
1: trying to catch up to two vehicles racing northbound the 101 coming up to the 60. 2012 description.
0: It's going to be a white Camaro. The other one was
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0: 2012, I'm still trying to locate him. I have a 60 set extension.
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0: pack of them. There's two BMWs, a Mustang, and then there's a Challenger ahead of me. 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

traffic westbound 60 at 180.

2031 A2019 Hyundai Santa Fe, 47 Yuma at 2109. Negative 1029 Nora 8 Adam 6 William 6 4 27 2024 Honda Accord subject out of Mesa 2100.

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72, K-Deck 8, Seth Payne, 101, North 1st Avenue, Engine 2, K-Deck 8. Special call Maricopa 175, K-Deck 9, fall injury, 2621, North 114th Avenue, Maricopa 175, K-Deck 9. Engine 34, K-Deck 9, altered level of consciousness, 6517, West Rose Avenue, Engine 34, K-Deck 9.

30 traffic northbound, 33. Five, Harry Adam, 5 Torrey Street.

13 on the pilot, southeast out of Maricopa, 21-17.

0: Lee Elliott, just east of Ellsworth.
1: Copy, Elliott and Ellsworth, just east of 2119.
2: Special call, medic 273, paydeck 7, fall injury, 6350, South Maple Avenue, medic 273.
1: Yes, attempt to locate a vehicle eastbound, I-10 from the 143, eastbound 10 from the 143, via black quad cab Chevy or Dancy pickup. I'll say a red brake suspect, up on the RP, flash bright lights with tailgating. ATO vehicle is passing the 60, RP did take the 60, vehicles are now separated, no further 2120.

Ladder tender 43, K deck 8, chest pain, 13,820, South 44th Street. Ladder tender 43, K deck 8.

0: 4-1-1 northbound. Corner on ramp.
1: Northbound and exit 57.

6372, Kata 7, Azal, 6350, South Maple Avenue, Meta 272, Kata 7.

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1: 206, South 12th Avenue, UFC 903, KDEC 8.
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0: special call rescue 43. 8F8. Chest pain. 13,820. South 44th Street. Rescue 43. 8F8.
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Pavement 7. Internal bleeding. 442. West Champagne Drive. Meta 285. Pavement 7.

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KDEC 9. Overdose. 304 East Lawrence Boulevard. Engine 171 and Maricopa 171. KDEC 9.

is United 31, ATL out of District 6, it's northbound 347 from Muscles 181. So it's supposed to be swerving, sped up now, almost hit the RP, white turn camera with California unknown plates.

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0: 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Pay Deck 8. Kill person. Sky Harbor Airport Terminal 4. Rescue 19. Pay Deck 8.
1: 2013. He's coming out for, Harry DeRee. He's going to come out of 60 westbound 186.
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1: There doesn't happen to be a unit in the area to assist with the traffic break, is there?

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1: Class of 26, 2013 Chevy Volt, 57 Queen Creek at 2150.

0: 63 Bravo, no traffic, eastbound 60 at 182.
1: 3235,
0: copy, eastbound 182,
1: go ahead.
0: 0 call, that is 6 George 2 on the white east coast.
1: Negative 1029, 0 Charles Adams, 6 George 2 is 8 of 26, 2024 needs some Altima to Valley cars and trucks, address in Phoenix, 2151.

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0: 1362.
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1: Sorry, they're about to be in the area in less than a minute. Engine 414 calls to respond on CS5.

0: Just keep heading westbound on the 60. 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
1: Go ahead.
0: Okay, 1098 will be for the warrant is confirmed, and they will take the subject either from ITR or a meet if you want.
1: Yeah, 10-4, can you see if they're willing to meet by 202 and 59?

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0: Ladder tender 11. K-Deck 8. Altered level of consciousness. 2619. East Portland Street. Ladder tender 11. K-Deck 8.
1: Yeah, 1972 Lincoln, they're still there. There's actually another vehicle out with them.

0: vehicle is bound to a 2.4, eastbound to a 2.4, for the white pickup, Ford or Chevy. Southbound, we have signal view kind of entering the 24. So the order has visual time is about 7 ago now, 22.10.
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0: 2015, copy, also take the HOV ramp to get to it.

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36 negative 1029 Edward Miller out of Arizona 5 is 1 of 27. 2025 Kawasaki motorcycle trip to the Phoenix at 2214.

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1: 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Over
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0: traffic westbound 60, mile post 181.
1: Four, 4, 4, 4, 7, 99.

0: 2018, negative 1049, California 9, 4, 4, 799, is 11 out of 26. 2025 Mazda Porter, subject to Christian Ian Holdings out of Tulsa at 2225.
1: 2013, we're
0: going to exit on all the good boys, okay? 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

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Central Avenue and Roosevelt Street. Engine 4. K-Duck 8. Engine 173. K-Duck 9. Difficulty breathing. 11,764. West Flanagan Street. Engine 173. K-Duck 9.

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K-8. 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North 29th Street. 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K-8.

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Engine 283, KDEC 7.

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1: 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Almost hitting

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Difficulty breathing. 4610, South Aurora Road. Rider 10373, Pager 7.

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K-Deck 9. 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Engine 185. K-Deck 9.

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Paydeck 7. Fall injury. 2551. West Queen Creek Road. Engine 285. Paydeck 7.

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KDEC 8. Hilberton. 1950. East Polk Street. SC-8. KDEC 8.

company for blocking us, Westbound 6192. It's going to be a red cab flatbed semi with a mobile home on it. It's been possibly blocking since 1600. HPTSD says ADOT has been out with it for hours. They need to be relieved, and the ETA for help was 45 minutes over 2 hours ago, so no recent update.

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Altered level of consciousness. 2670, South 28th Drive. Engine 21, 8 at 9. Ladder 175. Fire panel A9. Fire alarm indication. 12,115, West Van Buren Street. Ladder 175. Fire panel A9.

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Engine 58, 8F9. Special call SC58, 8F9, internal bleeding, 4816, West Stargate replaced. SC58, 8F9.

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0: 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Pay deck 9. Difficulty breathing. 14. West baseline road. Engine 28. Pay deck 9. Engine 271. Fire panel 87. Fire alarm indication. 1845. East Broadway Road. Engine 271.
1: Yes, complicated vehicle. Southbound 10157. Southbound 10157 be awake now. An unknown vehicle racing. 712 80 plus. 4002.

0: 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Paydeck 9. Altered level of consciousness.
1: 24, we are available for a code 34 blocking 347 southbound 188.

0: 12.
1: Can we see if Keeler River just helps us out for all three extended?

0: 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Difficulty breathing. 1429, North Scottsdale Road. Engine 375, Cape at 7.
1: Please copy ETL 2239. 2239 for Hyundai, unknown state, William Henry Tom, 4484, now headed 60 eastbound. Three lanes cutting vehicles off, going upwards on miles per hour, RC no one residual, and V2 at 7.

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1: 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Engine 23, SQ-32, Battalion 5, and Crisis Response 9, KDEC 8.

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K-Deck 8. 962 involving a pedestrian. 1605 East Montebello Avenue. Engine 17 and Rescue 17. K-Deck 8.

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Payback 9. Difficulty breathing. 14. West baseline road. 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Seizure. 2914. West Donner Drive. 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Payback 9.

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1: 2014, are you able to start for pedestrian roadway 202 eastbound at 9 at Wellford?

central column headed 375. Page 7. Difficulty breathing. 1429. North Scottsdale Road. Metric 375. Page 7.

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Page F7. Altered level of consciousness. 414. South Mill Avenue. Engine 376. Page F7.

Hotel and Fresh Air on the roadway. Looks like East Poughkeepsie is having no contact with Custer, so 101, but we did get a second caller of an unknown person laying on the right side of the off-ramp, still 202, eastbound at night.

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Okay.

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K-Deck 8. 962. 28th Street and Van Buren Street. 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K-Deck 8.

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0: 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Westbound I-10 at 158.
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K-Deck 9. Altered level of consciousness. 7212. South 37th Glen. Engine 58. K-Deck 9.

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a credit copy. It's going to be summary one item. 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Subject to behavior, aim is glass. Date of birth in 1946. Last seen First Avenue in Jackson and Phoenix on foot. 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He's 5'11", 168, bald, and brown. 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

Maricopa 151, LT 152, KDX 9, unconscious person, 5037 North 69th Avenue, Maricopa 151, LT 152, KDX 9.

Silence of the Silent, West Deputy, KDEC 9, code 5037, North 69th Avenue, West Deputy, KDEC 9. Let's call Medic 272, KDEC 7, Old Person, 2609, West Southern Avenue, Medic 272, KDEC 7.

Central, look at a vehicle westbound I-10 from 164. Westbound from 164, be a white Chevy truck, Utah plates unknown. Unable to maintain lane and driving off onto the shoulder. I tell us, want to go 114.

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Fire channel 812.

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KDEC 9. Injured person. 6200. West Van Buren Street. Engine 34. KDEC 9.

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1: 6 TOT, go ahead.
0: 202, mile 48, westbound, the McClintock on ramp, the white car going in the right lane. Looks like there's a couple people trying to push it or something.

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0: 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It's going to go on the plane.
1: Copy, exit, Scott's on, heading northbound to 153.

0: 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They're stationary now. And parking lot just north of the 202.
1: 10-4, no white passenger car. H-3CO, do we have anything other than that?
0: The white Impala, trying to get a 28 right now. The older Impala, probably, it's kind of a boxy Impala.

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0: 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Page 7. Internal bleeding. 15,802. South Gilbert Road. Ladder 281.
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K-8. Hill Burton. 4728. North 15th Street. 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K-8.

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Page 7. Medical alarm. 20,000.

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Page 7. Internal bleeding. 15,802. South Gilbert Road. Medic 281. Page 7.

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Fire channel A9. Grab fire. I-17 at I-10 back south northbound to westbound. Engine 21. Fire channel A9.

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Injured person, 7th Avenue and Southern Avenue. Ladder Tender 22, K Deck 9.

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Engine 283. 8F7.

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Engine 341, KF7,

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MS-4 at Toxman on the westbound side of the 16th that says that there's debris at Hinkley. If you can just let you know, they can take that down. That was from a couple hours ago.

1939, paid at 9. Abdominal pain, 4303, South 19th Avenue. 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

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Engine 57, K-Deck 9, difficulty breathing, 2927, West Jessica Lane, Engine 57, K-Deck 9.

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NBC 71, KX7.

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Pay deck 9. 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

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Ladder 10, K Deck 9.

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K-8.

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North Joplin Lane. 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Fire channel 812.

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K-8. Still person. 16th Avenue and Buckeye Road. 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K-8.

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McClintock Drive in the El Dorado Parkway. 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

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North 40th Avenue. 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
1: Traffic, westbound 202, exit 50.

Ascending to 77. Page 7. Altered level of consciousness. 2108. East Elliott Road. Engine 277. Page 7.

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Payback 7. Fall injury. 101. South Yucca Street. Engine 283. Payback 7.

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East Elliott Road. 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Page 7.

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K-8.

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Silverton. 424 North Central Avenue. 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Paydeck 8.

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747, screen negative 1029, 1028 Sam on 29 Adam, 8 Paul 1. Show has expired May 2026 on a 2018 Mitsubishi Outlander 2S subject out of Phoenix, 603.

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KDAC-2. 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East Kaigata Place. Crisis response 288. KDAC-2.

100, code 20, your traffic, northbound 347 at 189. No contact, we'll check with 6 of the towers.

0: westbound 60 at 193. Westbound 60 at 193 for a black Ford Mustang. Brake checking, acting erratic. Rude hand gestures, harassing. Driver's in VA, white male with a female passenger. Last seen headed northbound from the 60 to the 202. RV no longer has a visual time delay of 1:15 hours.
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0: 1318, can I have you check the area of eastbound 60 and 178 for a potential hit and run? Your 2-2-3-4-9-2. Thank you. It's called in by a witness for a run vehicle being a green Honda Civic. Arizona 1028 of Lincoln for Adam to Young Lincoln. Looks like the run vehicle fled on Dobson. The hit vehicle is going to be a light blue Toyota Prius. No call from the involved parties yet. 6-3-1 action.
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0: south on Priest.
1: Roger, copy southbound on Priest, 643. Mary 747 for that. Dealer plate is going to be negative 1027 William 9 to David Lincoln, comes back to a Cardinal Automotive Group, 744.

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Engine 283. KDEC 7.

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Cadet 7. Abdominal pain. 1522. East Southern Avenue. Ladder tender 273. Cadet 7.

0: come out with a 1018. It's going to be westbound USPT at 185. And keep up the 1018 for this final package.
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K-Deck 9.

0: 13 11 9, copy, you taking the EP pedestrian eastbound 60 at 176. It's going to be on the on-ramp walking towards the highway. A older white female with jeans, pants, shirt, holding a duffel bag and a backpack. Nothing for the 713 hours.
1: 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Engine 13, K-Deck 8.

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Pay deck 9. 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Pay deck 9. Engine 43. Pay deck 8. Unconscious person. 14,000 A 18. South 30th Street.

pedestrian eastbound 6176 bridge PQST. They're going to be off right prior to Dobson. That's access to the Quintuck at 718 hours.

Heavy left speed 144. K-9. Injured person. 2020. North 75th Avenue. Heavy left speed 144. K-9.

Special call rescue 43. Payback 8. Unconscious person. 14,818 South 30th Street. Rescue 43. Payback 8.

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Altered level of consciousness. 2335. South Elk Street. 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

0: 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SD-28, K-9. Engine 34, K-9. Just came, 5216, West Mojave Street. Engine 34, K-9.
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Paint at 7. Red flooding. AOI. 3950. East Augusta Avenue. Engine 287. 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

0: 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K-deck 9. Diabetic problem. 315. West Lawrence Boulevard. Ladder tender 175. K-deck 9.
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0: 16187. Eastbound. We have with Arizona traffic.
1: Cut.
0: Adam 50 Henry.
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0: Westbound 202 at 3848. White GMC Denali with no 1028. Cutting driver's off. Unable to maintain lane. But he still has visual.
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Central call Maricopa 171. Hey, deck 9. Diabetic problem. 315, West Lawrence Boulevard. Maricopa 171. Hey, deck 9.

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I'm investigating.

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South Lakeway Drive. 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Page 7.

28, available for debris, southbound 101 at 41. That point, thank you. It's going to be just south of Shea for an ice chest in the middle of the freeway. Other caller stating it's going to be a red cooler underneath the Mountain View overpass in the number 2 lane. And no vehicles below in the area.

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2: Special call, medic 273, KF7, seizure, 6304, South Pike Road, medic 273, KF7.

copy attempt to locate westbound 60 at 178. Westbound 60 at 178 for Brown Nissan SUV, Arizona 1028 of George Robert Adam 154. Returns to a 2022 Nissan Murano to a subject out of Phoenix. RP advised of a female driver dancing inside of her vehicle. RP believes she was 1381, sped off going 110 miles per hour or more. RP believes the ATL vehicle was last seen headed eastbound I-10 toward Tucson. And time delay is going to be 40 ago, 801 hours.

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154, would you be able to assist code 34 westbound 202 at 4? Thank you. It's going to be a white Honda Accord off right. I'm being advised they have a flat tire and a spare, but no tools, and hazards are on at 805.

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Page at 7. 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East Hazeltine Way. 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Page at 7.

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K-Deck 8.

0: 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SC903, K-9.
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Direct view tender 44, K deck 9, 962, 59th Avenue and Van Buren Street. Heavy rescue tender 44, K deck 9.

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1: 352, OVO negative.

minor ball injury. 7350, North 22nd Street, ladder 10 to 20, K-Deck 8.

Heavy left speed tender 44 and left speed 25. K-Deck 9. Code 5601. West McDowell Road. Heavy left speed tender 44 and left speed 25. K-Deck 9.

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Page 7. Fall injury. 5818 East Highway San Angelo. Engine 343 and Medic 343. Page 7.

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Joseph Myrie, May 27 on a 2007 Jeep Grand Cherokee.

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East Apache Boulevard. 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

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Special call SQ-22. Hey, that 9. Fall injury. 5424 South Central Avenue. SQ-22. Hey, that 9. Engine 273. Hey, that 7. Unconscious person. 1140 East Bay Fine Road. Engine 273. Hey, that 7.

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0: with 843 or just have them start as an additional unit?
1: Well, thank you. It's going to be between Higley and Power, blocking all lanes. Two vehicle collision between a FedEx truck and a red Toyota Sorento. RP is going to be a witness. Advise everyone's outside of the vehicle, but unknown on injuries.

0: I'm not far from that either. You can tell me how that system assistance.
1: Control 46, report to Santa Clara. Gilbert PD also advising if their response is needed.
2: I'm copy, showing on scene, two vehicles, moderate to heavy damage, seen on injury, one delay, possible refusal.
1: 1311, 10479, 7 hours.

1961, KDEC 8, Bill Burton, 5335, North 16th Street, SU 17, and Engine 61, KDEC 8.

0: phone's blocking. We do have a witness on the line advising of the passenger car having black smoke coming from under the hood and oil leaking from the vehicle. No flames seen as yet. RP advising will likely need a 926 at 908.
1: Determine if the UPS truck needs a larger response once I get on the scene.

County, the 964 blocking for HPTOC. It's going to be eastbound 202, blocking 12. Pressure blocking lanes 1 and 2 prior to Higley. Best access will be Williams Field. We did have an additional caller that is involved in the Nissan stating that they have a scratch on their arm, slightly bleeding, but nothing that a band-aid won't do. Refused medical at this time. 9-10 hours.

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0: For Adam, 7 Mary 6, red in color. 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

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Engine 274, K-7, seizure, 1100, West Road Parkway, Engine 274, K-7.

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2: 5535, West McDowell Road, ladder 10-24, K-deck 9.
0: Did you ensure that the 926 family has some absorbent so we can go ahead and temporarily shut the roadway down again? We got some good fluid in 1 and 2.

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K-9. Fall injury. 10,801. West Cambridge Avenue. LA 175. K-9.

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Payback 7. Hill Burton. 6961. South Sundown Drive. Ending 2810. Payback 7.

0: Universal call rescue 34. Hey, deck 9. Difficulty breathing. 5535, West McDowell Road.
1: Ranger 1, code 20.
0: 9.

Okay, so we're located Southbound 101 at 49. Southbound 101 at 49, gray blue Chevy with a tan top, Arizona 1028 of Edward Union Young 300. 1028 does not return, unable to maintain lane, throwing items out of the vehicle. Almost hit RP's vehicle and the wall. Last seen getting on the 202 eastbound, nothing further at 926.

0: 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Hey, that's
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0: 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Fall injury, 10801, West Cambridge Avenue. Engine 172, K-Deck 9.

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Hey Deck 9. Park problem. 7147 West Cove Road. Engine 58 and Rescue 58. Hey Deck 9.

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K-9. Difficulty breathing. 3011. Rest estimated way. Engine 57. K-9.

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Cadet 7.

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Bill Burton. 6961. 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

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Hey, deck 9. 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West exit way. Rescue 57. Hey, deck 9. 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Chest pain. 2731. 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

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Engine 283. 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Just changed. 2875, Westway Road. 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
2: Special call, medic 281, Cadet 7, altered level of consciousness, 411, North Cape Court, medic 281, Cadet 7.

northbound 347 at 184. Northbound 347 at 184 for a Dodger Blue BMW Coupe with tinted windows, passing on shoulders, driving recklessly at code 702. Time delays of 57 to go. Nothing further at 948.

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K-Deck 9. Phil Burton. 11,626. West Citrus Grove Way. Engine 54. K-Deck 9.

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K-8. Still person. 333. North 24th Street. 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K-8.

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K-Deck 8. Silverton. 2531 East Adams Street. SQ-8 and engine 16. K-Deck 8.

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Net a 283. 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

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West Rio Dorado Parkway. Engine 278. 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Engine 17. K-Deck 8. Still person. 6131. North 16th Street. Engine 17. K-Deck 8.

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Ladder Tender 571, K Deck 7.

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1: 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West Citrus Grove Way. Maricopa 174. KDEC 9.

rebroadcast of the safe alert for the area of First Avenue and Jackson. Again, area of First Avenue and Jackson, for a subject by the name of Eugene Glass, date of birth 6/1/1946, 18 years of age, black male, 5'11", over 168, bald over brown. Unknown, last clothing description, uses a red walker, last seen on foot in the area of First Avenue and Jackson in Phoenix. Eugene suffers from a medical condition that may cause him to become easily confused. Point of contact will be Phoenix PD, nothing further at 10:02.

also call Rescue 17. Payback 8. Abdominal pain. 6131 North 16th Street. Rescue 17. Payback 8.

Ascending 286. Theta 7. Altered level of consciousness. 540. East 10th Avenue. Engine 286. Theta 7. Engine 19. Theta 8. Still person. Sky Harbor Airport Terminal 4. Engine 19. Theta 8.

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South Fulton Ranch Boulevard. Engine 2810. Page 7.

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KDAQ. Crisis Care. 1625 North 38th Avenue. CH5. KDAQ 2.

0: 2-2 westbound, mile post 3.
1: Mary 747, go ahead.

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Show is expiring September 2026 on a 2006 Acura TSX. The subject has a stop sale at 10-11 hours.

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KF7. Altered level of consciousness. 540 East 10th Avenue. Netted 282. KF7.

0: 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Payback 7. Unconscious person. 120. East 5th Street. Medic 276. And engine 275.
1: Sir Gillivan, can I reject the area of northbound 11 and 60 for a 964 crash alert?

0: Charlie 11, car to car, 10-4, for power and send down.
1: 13-11, 10-4. Indicates it's going to be on the northbound on-ramp from Chandler Boulevard to the 101. No contact with the involved and no vehicle description at this time. 10-13 hours.
2: Okay, 5-7, still 4-9.

0: for that, 964 for HBTOC. There is going to be a vehicle northbound 101 in the core point of each other on ramp at 10:15 hours.
1: Install. 15, OVO, finish, right?

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ADAS 9. Altered level of consciousness. 6314. West Watkins Street. Jet Q34 and engine 62. ADAS 9.

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K-Deck 9. 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North Black Canyon access. 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

Columbia 44, K-9, Silverton, 7800, West Encanto Boulevard, Engine 44, K-9. Engine 22, K-9, Silverton, 7th Avenue and Southern Avenue, Engine 22, K-9.

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Pay Deck 9. 962. Bayfine Road and Central Avenue. Ladder Tender 22 and Rescue 22. Pay Deck 9.

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0: Bladder tender 22, and rescue 22, K-deck 8. Internal bleeding, 4610, South 2nd Street. Bladder tender 22, and rescue 22, K-deck 8.
1: 1318, do you know if the ATL continues westbound? I'm coming up to that area right now.
2: Subject. Looks like it's going to be westbound to a queue at milepost 11, though.
3: Right under the 101, we'll go ahead and close it out. 1028,

1372, K-Deck 7, Silverton, Lockwater Drive and Southern Avenue, LA 272, K-Deck 7,

0: like they might be have a tarp canvas style, so I should be able to get in here. I'm natural.
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1: 13-18-10-4-3, eastbound I-10 at 158 for a extender in the third lane from the right. Possible additional caller stating a silver hard top convertible shell in the middle lanes just before the Elliott Road overpass at 10:30 hours.

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KDEC 9. 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KDEC 9.

0: 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Still perfect.
1: Kendrick, that is your vehicle blocker. Part of my debris on the I-10. Looks like they're about a mile away.
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0: 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She just lost fluid. She's got AAA coming for her. And I'll be clear.
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0: 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It's 18. I'm call for an off.
1: Engine 172.
0: Four, right adjacent to the HOV on ramp from 143 to eastbound I-10.

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1: 1318, 10-4, 1311, copy.
2: 4, all of 198, you agree?
1: 10-4,
0: I'll take that debris.
1: Dodge white pickup that exited on Chandler Boulevard, 1036 hours.
2: Just came from the northbound side with that code 34. Can you just verify if their directions are actually southbound?
3: KDEC 9, 962, I-10 at North Fairway Drive westbound underpass.
1: 10-4.
3: KDEC 9.
1: Looks like this actually might be eastbound I-10 at 160. Likely the same vehicle as 1318.

0: 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I'll head over for 811.
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0: 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Can you copy my last traffic?
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1: 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Ball injury.
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1: Three ball streak. Engine 572. Payback 7.

calling up to you. Close that. Look like. Okay, debris.

0: 13-18. That call that 13-11 is calling to Lucy, so the car's out on my way right now.
1: 13-18,
2: 10-4,
0: Lincoln, copy.
2: Well, I
1: guess we can close out 808 Lincoln as well.
2: 10-4,
1: I'll get
2: them
1: merged and closed out. Roger, care. Central Avenue and Rose. Roger, response 9. Payback 2.
2: Advise,
1: notify, Queen
2: Creek,
1: 15-18, 10-0. Are you going to need any assistance from 13-11? Yeah, go ahead and notify.
0: I'll show you guys the room. Okay, good. But it looks like some people that lost or hauling that convertible lost that top. It's 1097 with us now. 10-5, copy.
1: The vehicle that lost the top is 1097 and 1311. Sounds like you can. 1022.
2: Four.
1: All right, 10-4, it's yours.

0: 13, do you copy San Quentin 8? This will be for this vehicle that's hauling the convertible top that lost that the top. Oh, go ahead. These were a Thunderbird out of Arizona template. It's going to be 1-3-2-7-3 John Robert. That's going to be the vehicle that's being hauled that lost that convertible top. And then can you copy another template for the vehicle that's hauling it? The an Arizona plate of, a temporary plate of Edward 7 Apple.
1: Adam.
0: Which are over. Edward 7 Adam. 1 Charles 7.
2: 41. 10 1, temporary DRS.

0: I-75. 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North John Wayne Parkway. 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
1: No contact. 1311. Can I have you check on 1321 at answering? Bridge 1038 Mary.
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1: 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I'll be 192 Metro Booking.
0: Stop working time, CPRs.
1: Consolidate all these calls into the 961, the 811 Lincoln. Leave me on that. I'm taking the report.
0: 10-4, they've been crossing the fence. I'll get the other ones closed out. 10-4, CPRs.

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0: We're going to give you one more plate number. It's going to be for the U-Haul trailer that has the Thunderbird loaded onto it. Out of Idaho, it's going to be Charles Boyd William 8-4.
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Injured person, 2322, West Thomas Road. Engine 918, paid at 9. Engine 58, paid at 9. Still person, 5802, South 53rd Lane. Engine 58, paid at 9.

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Baseline road increased drive, LA-272, KDEC-7. Engine 39, KDEC-9, injured person, 2237, West Grove Street. Engine 39, KDEC-9.

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K-8. Difficulty breathing. 214, South 24th Street. Rescue 11. K-8.

0: Engine 23, engine 32, jet Q 32, engine 272, ladder 276, and battalion 5. K-deck 11. 962 requiring extrication. I-10 at I-17 split westbound east of. Engine 23, engine 32, jet Q 32, engine 272, ladder 276, and battalion 5. K-deck 11.
1: Avenue and McDowell Road. Ladder tender 24 and rescue 915. Fire panel A9.

0: 1311.
1: Eastbound 60182, going out with the traffic.
0: Temple, go ahead.
1: X-ray David Adam, 9 Henry Robert.
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Paydeck 7. 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Engine 288 and LA 288. Paydeck 7.

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East Wilford Drive. 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Engine 343 and Medic 343. 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Seizure. 9030. South Calle Saguaro. 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Payback 7.

0: 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KDEC 9. Silverton. 2322. West Thomas Road. Rescue 3. KDEC 9.
1: 3663.
0: Southbound to southbound. Engine 4, Engine 2, Rescue 1, Heavy Rescue Tender 8, and Battalion 1. KDEC 10.
1: 1316, looks like that's negative for them. Still be on the 1021. It's going to be for a gray Acura MDX. There's on the 1028 of Charles David Adams, 4 Boy Edward, passing on the median shoulder. Would you like me to show you the ATL the area?
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Difficulty breathing. 858. South Arizona Avenue. Crisis response 288. Page at 7. Engine 57. Page at 9. Fall injury. 4514. West to sail away. Engine 57. Page at 9. Special call rescue 903. K-Deck 8. Chest pain. 220. South 12th Avenue. Rescue 903. K-Deck 8.

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Paydeck 7. Fall injury. 3500. South Arizona Avenue. Engine 285. Paydeck 7.

0: 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South 911 at 41.
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0: 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Engine 6.
1: Westbound Montana 159, all vehicle penetration.

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K-deck 7. Fall injury. 3500, South Arizona Avenue. Medic 285. K-deck 7.

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Altered level of consciousness. 27th Avenue and Virginia Avenue. Engine 14, 8F9. 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K-Deck 8. 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
1: 7th
0: Avenue in
1: Virginia. 63. We got 162 and a half, someone headed into the middle of the field traffic, will take care of it.

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2: 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Engine 11. KDEC 8. Engine 40. KDEC 9. 962, 8621, West Encanto Boulevard, Engine 40, KDEC 9.

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1: 702 traffic, westbound 202 at 13. Copy your 728.
0: Cancel, go ahead.
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Silverton. 32nd Street and Van Buren Street. 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K-Duck 8. Special Call Rescue 17. K-Duck 8. Abdominal Pain. 103 East San Miguel Avenue. Rescue 17. K-Duck 8.

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KDEC 8. Silverton. 1715. Ceasefire Drive. Rescue 61. KDEC 8.

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West Jackson Street. SU-1 and Engine 3. K-Deck 8.

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Phil Person, 3330, South Gilbert Road. Ladder 2811, page 7.

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Engine 343 and Medic 343. 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

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K-2. 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K-2.

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Kata 7. Fall injury. 8961 East Ohio Avenue. Engine 341 and Meta 342. Kata 7. Special call crisis response 9. KDEC 8. Code 2012 East Burgess Lane. Crisis response 9. KDEC 8.

0: Eco 20 air traffic, westbound 202 at 13.
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Fire Channel 87.

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Payback 7. 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South Gilbert Road. 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Payback 7.

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1: 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Cadence 7. Engine 39. KDEC 9. 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West Boker Street. Engine 39. KDEC 9.

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Fire channel A7. 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
2: 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Rescue 34, KDEC 9.
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2: 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Engine 17, KDEC 8, unconscious person, 5555, North 7th Street. Engine 17, KDEC 8. Rescue 58, and engine 21, KDEC 9, unconscious person, 6150, South 35th Avenue. Rescue 58, and engine 21, KDEC 9.

0: 1363, I copy, taking the debris westbound 10 at 154. It's going to be for two red plastic totes in the HOV lane. Another vehicle pulled over nearby at 12 mile an hour.
1: 20, West Boker Street, rescue 21, KDEC 9.

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0: Ladder tender 11, and rescue 908. 6 Debbie 98 to stop the Colonel Fat Elliott. Can you leave me on the call, though, for 17?
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K-9. Altered level of consciousness. 107th Avenue in Buckeye Road. Rescue 40. K-9. Engine 2822. K-7. Minor injury. 1322. West Rockwell Drive. Engine 2822. K-7.

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Engine 273, K-7.

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K-Deck 8. Fall injury. 25,815. Southeast Lake Drive. Engine 342. K-Deck 8. Special call medic 341. K-Deck 8. Fall injury. 25,815. Southeast Lake Drive. Medic 341. K-Deck 8.

0: 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Paid at 9. Phil Burton. 818. East Edison Avenue. Ending 701. Paid at 9.
1: Unit of the city of Phoenix, garbage truck. So, is that unit on with the vehicle or not?
2: 15-2, that's negative. We had no contact with the garbage truck.
1: 15-2.
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2: 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I already have 28.
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K-9. Altered level of consciousness. 9170. South 53rd Avenue. Rescue 21. K-9.

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Paget 7. Silverton. 2107. East Geneva Drive. Medic 271. Paget 7. Engine 278. Paget 8. Diabetic problem. 2526. East MacArthur Drive. Engine 278. Paget 8. Engine 574, K-Deck 8, park problem, 43,422, West Oxford Drive, engine 574, K-Deck 8. Special call rescue 58, K-Deck 9, altered level of consciousness, 9170, South 51st Avenue, rescue 58, K-Deck 9. Coca 173, ladder tender 175, and engine 172, K-Deck 9. 962 involving a motorcycle. I-10 at North Agart Road westbound east of Maricopa 173, ladder tender 175, and engine 172, K-Deck 9.

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Injured person, 1829, East Lynn Lane. Ladder Tender 22, K-Duck 6. Special call medic 324, K-Duck 9. Still person, 818, East Edison Avenue. Medic 324, K-Duck 9.

Marshall Cole, medic 276. K-Deck 8. Diabetic problem. 2526. East MacArthur Drive. Medic 276. K-Deck 8.

0: K63, are you able to check on a possible code 34 eastbound 202 at 2?
1: 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Call then or a second caller.
0: 10-4, 10-41 Ash.

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Fire settled A9. Fire alarm indication. 3141, West St. Anne Avenue. Engine 39. Fire settled A9.

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Page exit. Injured person. 1829. East Lynn Lane. Rescue 28. Page exit.

0: 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Payback 7. Fall injury. 41,650. West Maricopa, Casa.
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0: 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They are saying he has been stationed in your concession.
1: All right, Cap, you're over the line.

help you to locate westbound 202@60. Westbound 202@60 for a navy blue late model Chevy pickup 1500. I'll be advised of passing vehicles unsafely, speeding, swerving, and nearly rear-ended them. I'll be no longer has visual, more alert, Metro Central as well, 12:59 hours.

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0: 34, are you available to check on a code 34 westbound 202 at 38?
1: 13-5-4-19.
0: 5-4, thank you. It's going to be on the Higley off-ramp for a black Jeep Wrangler. Be advised, the vehicle is 10-7, off on the right shoulder with hazards on, and is in the process of contacting their roadside systems for a 926, 13 to 4 hours.
2: Engine 575, KDEX 7, Kilberton, 44,385, West Desert Plant Trail. Engine 575, KDEX 7. Engine 701.
3: Control 324, copy traffic, US 60 eastbound at 191.
2: 701.
0: Control 324, go ahead.
3: Arizona, Charles, Adam, Henry, 6134.

1024, it's going to be negative 1029, 1028, Charles, out of Henry, 6134. 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

34 for the code 34. Looks like it's going to be a code 34 blocking for HPQC. They're blocking the middle lane of the Higley off-ramp. That's not going to be powered at 1308 hours.

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SQ-13, K-Deck 8.

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K-Deck 9. 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West Parkside Lane South. Medic 325. K-Deck 9.

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0: be advised that the vehicle took off with their boyfriend's ID. They followed them, and now they are standing by off of Queen Creek Road in the 347. Looks like we disconnected. No law enforcement was 1097 with them as well. 1312 hours.
1: Traffic eastbound 60 to southbound 202.

0: 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LA-170.
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Shows expired January 2027 on the 2024 Honda Civic to subject out of Mesa, 1380 North.

Ladder Tender 571 and LA 571. KDA 7. 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West Corvallis Lane. 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KDA 7. 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KDA 9. Just pain. 26,045, West Crown King Road. Medic 3242. 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

0: 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Shows expiring April 2027 on that 2013 Dodge Durango to a subject out of Phoenix, 1325 hours.
1: Metro 3024, copy traffic. 60 westbound at 24.

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Show is expiring February 2027 on a 2020 Chevy Colorado to a subject out of Mesa at 1326 hours.

Tire tread in lanes 4 and 5, westbound, identity 157, I'll get a call created, 13.7 hours.

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RP5 still has visual, nothing further at 1331 hours.

Station is coming until eastbound 224. Eastbound 224 for gray, older model Ford Escape. Has a 10-point, the lights are blinking and the windows are rolled down. The advice of the female driver that her head kept going down, unknown if she lives, 1381. Complaint is going to be Murray Street, Adam 9, Robert 7. Going to be telling at 1337.

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Page 7. Just change. 350. South Alma School Road. Engine 288. Page 7.

0: 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Yes, sir.
1: 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Now, you'll please begin.

0: 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Pay deck 8. And no medical. Central Avenue and Fillmore Street. Ladder 1. Pay deck 8.
1: Chevy Cruze. Copy that, it was eastbound from 175, correct?
0: That's correct.
1: Take a look.
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Unconscious person, 1850, North 75th Avenue. Engine 44, K-9.

0: update on the ATL is going to be eastbound 202 at 4. Let's call back and advise they're eastbound 202 at 18. Saying that the vehicle still has its blinkers on, going about 85 miles an hour in the HOV lane.
1: Problem.
0: 2227,
1: North
0: District. Okay, turn up, Miguel, 102. 10-4, that RP that's falling is going to be in a blue 2020 Jeep Renegade with dark windows.
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0: 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Looks like hoping to advise VIP not to follow and go the speed limit. Copy by Z, or now on Wrecker Road going southbound. Hold by C at 1349.
1: 1318, just confirming RP is following that ATL off onto Wrecker.
0: I'm still getting further from the call taker. It states they got onto Wrecker and went southbound. I'm just trying to confirm they've actually exited. Where's the gear?

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0: 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Difficulty breathing. 9717. South Riviera Road. 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Silverton. 2227. 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

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K-Deck 9. 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K-Deck 9.

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1: 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Ladder Tender 161, K-Deck 9.

0: 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K-Deck 9. Altered level of consciousness. 10,903. West McDowell Road. Engine 172. K-Deck 9.
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0: copy traffic, 60 westbound at 188.
1: Thank you, 32, go ahead.
0: Manacopa, 1. On Adam 3, Robert 3.
1: Step 1.
2: 03, West McDowell Road, Maricopa 175, KDEC 9.

0: traffic eastbound 202-37.
1: Mary 747, go ahead.
0: Arizona, David 2 Adams, 603.

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1: Patrol 324, negative 1029, 1028, Lincoln, Victor Otto, 9, Victor Mary. Shows expired January 2025 on
0: 2121, North 83rd Avenue, Medical Response 40, K-Deck 9. Medical Response 22, K-Deck 8, back problem, 4020, South 9th Street, Medical Response 22, K-Deck 8.

0: to locate eastbound 60 at 184.
1: Engine 374.
0: Rear axle smoking, no flames visible, but passenger rear was smoking.
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K-2.

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Pay deck 9. Just pain. 2121 North 83rd Avenue. Rescue 40. Pay deck 9.

can I have you, sir, for a pedestrian westbound 202 at 6? As a white male, 6 years of age, with a beard, baseball cap, shirt, and shorts, possibly had a backpack or tote, and no vehicle stopped nearby.

0: pedestrian. Looks like the additional caller advising that they are walking against traffic in the westbound lanes. Unknown if they're related to the ladder debris in the area at 1425 hours.
1: I'm looking out for the pedestrian. Something's going to be in the area.
0: 1361, 10-4, 1425 hours.

0: 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Payback 7.
1: Advise on 1380 Lincoln City pedestrian westbound 206.

0: Marshall, call rescue 22. K-Deck 8. Back problem. 4020. South 9th Street. Rescue 22. K-Deck 8.
1: 13, 32, code 20, air traffic westbound 60 at 188.

0: Left, we got a tailbone on Bronco 34.
1: Yeah, Bronco
0: 42 AR.

Okay, westbound 11 at 35. Westbound 11 at 35, 48 red and a passenger car enters on the 1028 up Frank 5, Adam 7 X-ray William. Returns to a 2020 Hyundai Kona, system to test the prize. Not the advice of driving radically, so we're going to

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I believe I'm 97, but it looks like a code 34. Same location. I'm check it out.

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0: 1361. 1361. I copy EDOC's last comment. This cluster 4 can be separate from the bin. I'll swing back around so you can find the bin.
1: I'm going to create a separate call for the code 34. Are they code 4?
0: Yeah, they're code 4. They have a help 1019.
1: Code 4, 1433, Ash.

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Right, 3 and 3 and 3 and 3 and 3 and 3 and 3 and 3 and 3 and 3 and 3 and 3 and 3 and 3 and 3 and 3 and 3 and 3 and 3 and 3 and 3 and 3 and 3 and 3 and 3 and 3 and 3 and 3 and 3 and 3 and 3 and 3 and 3 and 3 and 3 and 3 and 3 and 3 and 3 and 3 and 3 and 3 and 3 and 3 and 3 and 3 and 3 and 3 and 3 and 3 and 3 and 3 and 3 and 3 and 3 and 3 and 3 and 3 and 3 and 3 and 3 and 3 and 3 and 3 and 3 and 3 and 3 and 3 and 3 and 3 and 3 and 3 and 3 and 3 and 3 and 3 and 3 and 3 and 3 and 3 and 3 and 3 and 3 and 3 and 3 and 3 and 3 and 3 and 3 and 3 and 3 and 3 and 3 and 3

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1: Okay.

0: fire eastbound 10 to eastbound 60.
1: 2492.
0: 10-4, thank you. It's going to be unknown description. Vehicle on fire on that right shoulder. RP advises flames coming from the engine. Callers so far advising that they have not seen the occupants inside or outside of the vehicle. And a second unknown vehicle pulled over behind it. 1443 Sebastian.

Step on 40 degrees, no action.

0: vehicle fire. Additional call, you're getting not fully engulfed yet, but lots of smoke near baseline. Soon be a brown passenger car and 14 radar.
1: 1861, just past that vehicle fire from the CD lanes. It's going to be eastbound I-10, right at the goal point from the transition and the main line from the 60.
0: 10-4, I copy goal point of transition at 43 radars.
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3 7 6 3 1 3 3 3 3 3 3 3 3 3 3 3 3 3 3 3 3 3 3 3 3 3 3 3 3 3 3 3 3 3 3 3 3 3 3 3 3 3 3 3 3 3 3 3 3 3 3 3 3 3 3 3 3 3 3 3 3 3 3 3 3 3 3 3 3 3 3 3 3 3 3 3 3 3 3 3 3 3 3 3 3 3 3 3 3 3 3 3 3 3 3 3 3 3 3 3 3 3 3 3 3 3 3 3 3 3 3 3 3 3 3 3 3 3 3 3 3 3 3 3 3 3 3 3 3 3 3 3 3 3 3 3 3 3 3 3 3 3 3 3 3 3 3 3 3 3 3 3 3 3 3 3 3 3 3 3 3 3 3 3 3 3 3 3 3 3 3 3 3 3 3 3 3 3 3 3 3 3 3 3 3 3 3 3 3

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1: Yes,
0: 28. 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Just west of 52nd Street.
1: No person.
0: Did you know
1: that? 5. 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

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KDEC 9. Silverton. 1655. North 107th Avenue. Engine 172 and Maricopa 174. KDEC 9. Engine 706. KDEC 9. 962. 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Engine 706. KDEC 9. Special call engine 172 and Maricopa 174. KDEC 9. Silverton. 1655. North 107th Avenue. Engine 170.

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1: 10, Ocean
2: 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Ocean 5 9. Marine Ram 1500, off-way, out of gas with hazards on. 15 7 hours.

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K-9.

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1: 33, go ahead.
0: Westbound 179.
1: Tempo, go ahead.
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0: December 6, 1953. 73 years of age, wearing a blonde wig, over brown eyes, 5'9 of a 165, unknown clothing description. Last seen on foot leaving her group home near Green Hill School at 0530 hours on 7/3/2026. 1633. She has a schizoaffective disorder, bipolar, not on vacation this morning prior to disappearing. She has her wallet and phone with her, nothing further at 1525 hours.
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Copy advice, possibly 1381. 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Nothing further, 1526 hours.

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1: 1330, update to that. Attempt to locate Greece Nacho at 63. The RP advised the ATL vehicle is exiting southbound 43 and no longer has visual.
0: 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K-Deck 8. 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
1: Have to get to the

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Check electrical. 1674 East Southern Avenue. 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Fire panel A7.

0: Southbound 202 at 8.
1: Thank you. It's going to be a mattress in the second lane from right. No vehicle stopped nearby at 15:34 hours.

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Ladder tender 24, 8-9, altered level of consciousness, 5152, West Latham Street, ladder tender 24, 8-9.

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KX7. Fall injury. 444 North Ela Springs Boulevard. Engine 284. KX7.

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Allergic reaction, 10,325, West Test Street. Engine 62, KDEC 9.

0: Data 281. Payback 7. Altered level of consciousness. Celebration Drive in McQueen Road. Ladder
1: 281. 331, can I get you started with this 964 northbound 101 at 51? Right, gray black Honda Accord versus a silver Honda CRV and a blue four-door sedan. Other PD advised they are 1097. One officer in that fire is 1019 as well. They're advising best access would be westbound 202 to northbound 101 at 1543 hours.

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1362 is going to be negative 1029. 1028 Sam on 6U Adam, 9 Lincoln Young. Show is expired October 2025 on a 2011 Hyundai Elantra to a subject out of Casa Grande at 1548 hours.

0: 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LA 571. 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Engine 276. 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East 5th Street. 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Page 7.
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0: 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KDEC 9.

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Page 7. 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East 6th Street. 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

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Engine 375. Page 7. Special call rescue 62. Page 9. Allergic reaction. 10325, West Hess Street. Rescue 62. Page 9. Engine 342, KDEC 7, fall injury, 11010, East Sunnydale Drive, engine 342, KDEC 7. Special call medic 276, KDEC 7, unconscious person, 200, East 5th Street, medic 276, KDEC 7.

0: 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Special call rescue 22. 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

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K-9. Silverton. 27th Avenue and Baseline Road. Rescue 58. K-9.

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Fall injury. 11,010. East Sunnydale Drive. 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Paydeck 7.

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KDX 7. Silverton. 20,530. North John Wayne Parkway. Ends in 575. KDX 7. Altered level of consciousness. 3009. East Brookwood Court. Jesse 43. KDX 8.

0: copy traffic, 60 westbound, 185.
1: Correct.
0: 5 Charles, fine.
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Rescue 32, K-Deck 8. Special Call Medic 272, K-Deck 7, Abdominal Pain, 1158, West Washington Street. Medic 272, K-Deck 7. South 32nd Street, Rescue 32, K-Deck 8.

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1: Is that full 34 hours or 50?
0: Heavy.
1: Westbound 6177.
0: Go ahead.
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Paydeck 7. Altered level of consciousness. Celebration Drive in McQueen Road. Medic 281. Paydeck 7.

Okay, westbound I-10 at 160. Westbound I-10 at 160. 3, call it Boston at 962. Anaheim, big box, city Colorado, pick up Arizona, John McNada, 5.0. Call listed large wheels and silver rims. The damage is due to the passenger side wheel. 1020-1029, Arizona, 2008, Chevy Silverado. 2 3 out of 10, at 1607.

NV343, Page 7, back problem. 4901, South Calle Los Cerros. NV343, Page 7.

0: 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Page 7. Altered level of consciousness. 4901. South IA Los Ceres. Medic 273. Page 7.
1: Slipping a Central District 6, West Palmic 10, 176. West Palmic 10, 176, 3, Newark, Grace, on the court, swerving in the lanes and tailgating. Visual 63.

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1: There's something that's actually located westbound 2248, westbound 202 at 48, for a failure to yield to Chandler P. It's a silver two-door Chevy Spark, Arizona, X-ray, Marriott, 9, Henry, 0. Police to be occupied by subjects with a 38 for aggravated assault. Chandler P. is no longer in pursuit and was last seen westbound approaching Elm School, timed away of 2 ago. The 10-20 is negative 1029, entering on a 2017 Chevy Spark 2, 8th Street out of Levine, at 6 o'clock.

571 and ending 575. Payback 7. 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North John Wayne Parkway. 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

0: 2, I know you're extended, but can you start towards an unknown situation with 11 at 37?
1: 10-4-19.
0: 10-4, thank you. Could be a white passenger car off right. The driver should be outside of the vehicle, a white male wearing a white top. He's advising it looks like he was possibly going to jump. He's pacing back and forth and TSC is checking.

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2: Situation. You guys, for TOC, it's a white Mini Cooper off right just north of Frank Lloyd Wright. 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

Sanders, coming out there, broadcast for the St. Clair, from Green Creek and Olive Pool. Mary Williams, date of birth 6-13, 1953, 23 years of age, blonde, over brown, 5'9", over 165, unknown clothing restriction on foot in the area of her group home of Queen Creek and on the school at 5:30 hours this morning. Subject suffers from a physical affective disorder and is bipolar, 6 and 32.

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KDEC 9. That's all. A25, West Broadway Road. 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
0: Sure.

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K-9. DH-2. K-2. Crisis care. 1480 East Stephanie Home Road. DH-2. K-2. Ladder tender 11. 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Ladder tender 11. K-8. Special call Garrett 7. K-2. Seizure. 2785 West Baseline Road. 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K-2.

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Ladder tender 4. K-deck 8. Altered level of consciousness. 7th Avenue and Roosevelt Street. Ladder tender 4. K-deck 8.

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1: Special call rescue 3. K-Deck 8. Overdose. 12th Avenue and Jefferson Street. Rescue 3. K-Deck 8. Engine 39, K-Deck 9, altered level of consciousness, 31st Avenue and Baseline Road. Engine 39, K-Deck 9.

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0: 6-1, vehicle to Devil, I'm in the middle of the highway at Del Avenue.
1: 6-1. Crisis response 9. K-2. Crisis pair. 27th Avenue and Baseline Road. Crisis response 9. K-2.
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Bill Burton. 5609 South Central Avenue. 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

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Pay deck 8. Altered level of consciousness. 7th Avenue and Roosevelt Street. Rescue 1. Pay deck 8.

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2: Special call rescue 62. K-Deck 9. Altered level of consciousness. 7575. West Lower Buckeye Road. Rescue 62. K-Deck 9.

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K-Deck 9. Altered level of consciousness. 31st Avenue and Baseline Road. Rescue 57. K-Deck 9.

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